Okay, Mariah. I mean, it's October 1st, so I know Mariah is thawing out in the ice because holiday music with Mariah Carey is right around the corner, okay? We're going to talk Halloween festivities, though, since it's October 1st in a little bit. Let's talk some New York Yankees, too. Shout out to the Yankees. And, of course, more of your fave music coming up this hour. Let's go. I could be-

103.5 KTU, the beat of New York. Shout out to our New York Yankees. Headed, of course, to the ALDS this weekend. It is going down Saturday, October 3rd, to be exact, in Tampa. They're going to be, of course, going against the Tampa Bay Rays after sweeping the Boston Red Sox, putting up 18 runs in two games, sweeping them 18 runs in two games to Boston's measly four. Okay, so we're going to need that same energy. Let's go, Yankees, and let's get back to the music. It's 103.5 KTU.

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on your number one station, rocking them beats. It's 103.5 KT, the beat of New York. Don't forget, later on this hour, I'll be live in the mix, all right? You know, we like to party over here with the pro show, baby, and you're truly pro style. Shout out to everybody out there. So listen, I started putting up some Halloween decor today, all right? A lot of it. If you go to my Instagram, you're going to see exactly how many boxes I had to take out of the garage to get to work on, okay? Just go to my Instagram, at DJ Pro Style, and leave me a comment, too. Show me some love. Let me know how many boxes you see in that video, by the way. And, yeah, you're going to feel bad for me because that's how many my wife decided to buy. And, yeah, I got a lot of work to do. Anyway, let's get back to the music on your number one. It's KTU.

of New York. One place you could always get your sexy on is Miami, right? 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Fiesta Latina is going down Saturday, October 17th. All right, we are almost there. It's going down, of course, in Miami. Anuel is going to be there. Mike Towers, Bless, Farruko, and a lot more. Full details, KTU.

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Every once in a while, we slow it down on the pro show, baby. It's 103.5 KT, the beat of New York. Guys, let me know what you want to hear, okay? You could call. You can hit me on the social media at DJ Pro Style. Hit us up, too, at 103.5 KTU. I got some Eminem coming up this hour, some Rihanna. Let's see, some Bruno Mars, some Lady Gaga, some Backstreet Boys, some Nicki Minaj. Nothing but hits. It's what we do over here. Hit music, baby. It's 103.5 KTU.

Let's go. That is the Monster. Eminem, Rihanna, your number one. It's 103.5 KT, the Beat of New York. I remember when they performed that live. What was it? The MTV, it wasn't the VMA. It was the Movie Awards. The MTV Movie Awards. They performed that for the first time live out in Los Angeles. That was 2014. Killed it. I remember that. You know what I'm saying?

103.5 KTU, the beat of New York. Guys, don't forget, you can watch the iHeartRadio Music Festival, everything how it went down in Vegas. Right now, you can stream it live, go to Hulu, Disney Plus, and rewatch it and relive it and act like you're there, you know, and put the volume loud and have a drink and enjoy the festivities, because that's what it was, all right? 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Here's Bruno Mars.

Let's go. It's 103.5 KTU, the beat of New York, rocking on a Thursday night. Don't forget, I got the mix coming up 11 o'clock. You still got plenty of time to let me know what you guys want to hear. 1-800-245-1035. In the meantime, Backstreet Boys on your number one is KTU.

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0: 1035 KTU, the beat of New York Pro Style, holding you down. About to go live in the mix, but I got to remind you guys, tomorrow morning, 6 a.m., Hollywood Hamilton, Astra, the whole team, they're going to be up in the building. Hollywood Hamilton and the KTU morning crew kicking off your Friday and, of course, your weekend right here on the beat of New York. 6 a.m., it all goes down.
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Go check that out. On the way, I got some Huntrix, some Neo, and right now, Kid Laroi on your number one with Kalani. I like it. It's called Girls. It's KTU.

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Guys, don't forget, you could re-watch the iHeartRadio Music Festival right now. 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All right, let's go.

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Say my name, say my name. Pro Style, still up in the building. Well, about to slide up out of here. That is my time for this evening, as always. Thank you for rocking. Thank you, God, for making it happen. Enjoy the rest of your evening. Bartel's up in the spot. He's going to hold you down. I will see you tomorrow for the big Friday night house party. It all kicks off 7 p.m. right here on the Beat of New York. It's 103.5 KTU.

1035 KTU, the beat of New York, Hollywood Hamilton, and the KTU Morning Crew. That's right, up at 6 a.m. for a Friday to kick off the weekend. And more details on how you can grab your Harry Styles tickets.

103.5 KTU, the beat of New York. Summer sticks around for one more day on this October 2nd. Wow, kicking off the whole month of October with really, really warm weather. We'll cool it down over the weekend, though.

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2: Good news on the FDR Drive. That emergency road work cleared, so everything opens southbound by 14th Street. Police activity on the northbound Gowanus at the Prospect has one lane out. There's a crash on the LIE West, but it's Springfield Boulevard. Delays already from the Nassau line. 5 minutes at the inbound George Lincoln or Holland. And in South Amboy, the accident on 9 southbound near the Victory Circle is gone. No problems on the parkway or the thruway. In the WOR newsroom, I'm Susie Cerrone.
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4: Alternate side and meters in effect 5 minutes at the inbound George Lincoln or Holland. Accident on the LIE westbound at Springfield Boulevard being wrapped up, but you're still backed up from the Nassau line. Crash on the northbound Gowanus at the Prospect, that's in the right lane. And looks like we've got an accident to Newark on the northbound Pulaski Skyway blocking a lane. No issues on the throughway, north or southbound. Things are also looking good along the Garden State Parkway. From the WOR Newsroom, I'm Susie Cerrone.
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1: Like a summer day today, partly sunny, warm and humid, maybe a pop-up storm this afternoon with a high of 84. Tonight, partly cloudy and 60. Saturday, partly sunny and 70. Sunday, cloudy, rainy and 65. Right now, though, partly cloudy and 66 at the beat of New York.
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1: 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All right, so here we go. It's another 4 to 5 month update. Following the call, here we go.
2: I'm sitting in front of this guy's house, and my wife is inside.
1: I know. Listen to me. We read the letter. We expedited this call because it's happening right now in real time, Marie. This guy is.
2: So what? You're camping with my kids, but I brought him over to my parents' house.
1: Who is this guy?
2: I have no idea who this guy is. I got a tip from a friend.
1: Never works out, Angelo.
3: And the longer you sit there, the more upset you're going to get. So I'm going to ask you, please, to pull away from the house. Angelo, I'm going to ask you to pull away from the house, or I don't want to be involved with this phone call.
2: I'm not going anywhere. I know she's in there. She's him right now.
1: We're not going to place a call to Brianna until you pull away from the house.
2: Yeah, I know
1: it's tough.
2: I need somebody's help.
3: So you want us to call your wife?
1: I don't know, man. I don't know.
2: Yes, please.
1: I don't know.
3: What do you want to do, Sean?
1: I don't know. I don't know. I'm thinking. Let me think. I don't know. I don't know.
3: Okay.
2: Guys, I need you.
1: All right, you're down the street from the guy's house. We've been down this road. We've been doing War of the Roses for years. We've been down this road maybe twice. I remember once, definitely 2 years, 6 years ago.
2: Just think if you were me.
1: I know.
3: Should we call the cops and have them there? Is that a possibility?
1: It would take too long to get the cops there, and we're on the radio. Yeah. Give us an address. Can you give us an address, Angelo? Give us an address.
2: The address is 39 Street, Brooklyn, New York.
1: Give me your wife's number. Go ahead.
2: 917-622-923.
1: Go ahead, Anthony. Go ahead.
3: Okay. We're going to dial her up now?
1: Yeah, we're going to dial her up.
3: All right, and your wife's name is Bree?
2: Yes.
4: Hey, this is Bree. I'm not available to take your call right now. Leave a message and I'll call you back as soon as possible. Thanks. Bye.
2: I know you're inside there. Are you kidding me? I'm supposed to be out camping with the kids. You're up there some dude. I can't believe you would do this to us.
5: I hung up, guys. I hung up.
1: Oh, man. Okay.
3: This is very worrisome, this whole situation.
1: Just take a deep breath, Angela. Yeah. Take a deep breath right now.
3: I know that you're upset.
5: Guys,
1: what is that? Whoa.
5: She's calling back. She's star 69. She got good.
3: She's calling you back and on that
1: She's star 69,
5: yeah. Yeah. She's calling back. You want me to pick up or? Yes.
3: What do you want to do here?
1: Pick it up.
5: All right. Go ahead.
4: Hey, Angelo, who is it?
1: Angelo, what do you want to do? Angelo, what do you want to do?
4: Who are you talking to?
1: We are friends of Angelo, helping Angelo, who's a friend of ours.
4: What are you talking about? I don't understand what you're talking about.
1: You're in some strange guy's home. He's sitting out in front of a strange guy's home right now.
4: What is it? No, stop.
1: This guy's house.
3: Parked in the driveway. He's not.
4: Stop now.
1: Brianna?
4: My kid's okay.
1: Of course your kids are okay with Angelo's parents, and he's not camping. He's sitting out down the street from where you are located right now with some strange guys.
4: Where am I located right now?
3: We know that you're at 9 Street in Brooklyn.
5: She hung up. Okay, so.
3: Okay. Well.
1: All right, Angelo, she hung up. You drive away from the house now. Drive away. Deal with this later. Go to your parents' home. Go to where your kids are.
3: And that's exactly where you should go right now. go be with your children right now. Try and keep it together.
1: Marie, can you?
3: Yes,
1: we're
3: going to
1: take
3: absolutely.
1: You off the air right now, Angela. We're taking you off the air right now. All right, KTU.
3: I'm going to talk to you right now, okay?
1: So, here we go, the update. We called Angelo the very next day after that call took place almost 4 months ago, and he didn't return our calls. We were wondering, oh my God, is this guy okay? Whatever happened. He didn't return our calls for 3 full days, and he finally did. Here we go. Angelo told us that she didn't come home for the 2 days after that call took place. So she didn't even come home that night. She didn't come home for 2 days. She then called 2 days later and said, I'm coming home. But before I come home, she wanted Angelo to take the kids and drop the kids off at his parents. He did. She then came home that
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2: Summer-like weather for a day today. Partly sunny, warm and humid with a high of 84. Tonight down to 60. Saturday, partly sunny and 70. Sunday, cloudy, rainy and 65. Right now, though, partly cloudy and 66 at the beat of New York.
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5: 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If you had one shot, one opportunity.

Happy Friday. It's 103.5 KTU, the beat in New York. I'm Astra from Hollywood Hamilton and the KTU Morning Crew. And after more than 30 years, it looks like the pumpkin flotilla at the Harlem Mirror in Central Park's not going to be happening this Halloween. A lot of people upset about that. We've got more in the local latest New York tri-state area news coming up at 7 right after the feel-good flashback track of the morning.

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1: What we're going to do right here is go back. Way back.
2: 1997, KTU was only a year old. I remember playing this in the afternoon. Aqua, Barbie Girl is today's feel-good flashback track of the day.
3: Ooh, yeah. Jen from Forest Hills, Queens, and she writes, I was at South Shore Mall with my friends when Aqua performed there back in 98. I remember the place was packed and everybody went crazy when this song came on. We knew every word. I even had their cassette and got it signed by them that day. I still have it. Hearing this now takes me right back to being a teenager with my friends, so play it.
2: The way you transformed into that, whatever that was so creepy.
4: It was very creepy. I'm like, what is going on?
2: The feel-good flashback track of the day. Here we go. We're going to get some flashback facts from Astrid next.
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1: Oh, I love you, Ken.
2: What were you doing back in 1997? You were probably listening to that song on KTU. I remember that like it was yesterday. Aqua, Barbie Girl is the feel-good flashback track of the day. Let's get some flashback facts now from Astra.
3: Well, that song actually came off Aqua's debut album, Aquarium, and became a massive worldwide hit, reaching number one in more than 10 countries and number seven here in the States on the Billboard Hot 100. Now, the song sold millions of copies and nearly 30 years later got a whole new life, all thanks to the Barbie movie, when Nicki Minaj and Ice Spice sampled it for Barbie World. As for Aqua today, after more than three decades, the group announced this past May that they've officially called it quits.
2: They're millionaires, though. They don't care. I mean, that does
3: one song for sure.
2: One song, no doubt about it. All right. Hey, be part of the Feel Good Flashback track of the day like we do every day, same time at 7 o'clock. 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
3: Well, if you take the New Jersey Transit into the city, starting October 11th and lasting about 5 weeks, all weekday Midtown Direct trains are going to stop in Hoboken instead of Penn Station, while crews finish work on the new Portal North Bridge. 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Calling all Jay-Z fans, tonight the Brooklyn Public Library is hosting a free screening of episodes 5 and 6 of HBO's Jay-Z and 8, which starts at 7 at the Central Library in Grand Army Plaza. And they'll even have limited edition blueprint-themed Jay-Z library cards while supplies last. The 32-annual Tour de Bronx happens this Sunday with 10, 25, and 40-mile routes taking riders across the boroughs. Now, it kicks off at 161st Street and the Grand Concourse, and it's New York State's largest free cycling event with over 4,000 riders expected to attend. A three-day mid-autumn festival kicks off today at Gotham Park, which is right under the Brooklyn Bridge, with more than 100 community-painted lanterns, live performances, AAPI food, drinks, and more. It's running from 1 to 7 through Sunday. Sunday, and it's free. 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
1: A little pill with a big story to tell.
2: Mostly cloudy, rainy, Sunday's high 65. Right now, partly cloudy and 65 at the Beat of New York.
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0: part of the crew.
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0: 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Of course, the crew page right there, that's where you navigate to and grab yourself a KTU Morning Crew t-shirt and take a picture of yourself because then we post it on the site as well. So this morning's thought-provoking morning topic will be, what did your parents throw away that you cherished as a kid and you never forgave them for the rest of your life? Mine was a G.I. Joe dolls. Now, back in the 60s when I was growing
3: action
0: up.
3: Action figures. Don't call them dolls. They're action figures.
2: They're dolls. They're like Barbie dolls.
3: They're action figures. They're
2: male
3: not dolls.
2: Barbie dolls.
0: I had Barbie dolls. I told you guys the story before. I had all my Barbie dolls. You know, when the soldiers.
3: When they came home, of course. Of course.
0: They had girlfriends.
3: Makes complete sense.
2: Gosh, right. I can't.
0: You know what those dolls are worth today?
2: I can't.
0: Those full-length action figure, G.I. Joe.
2: Huge.
0: Oh, everything. And I had like 13, 14, 15 of these things. And I had all the tanks and all that. And they were huge. It took up the entire backyard because back in the 60s, when G.I. Joe dolls released, these things were massive. Huge. They were big.
2: Wow.
0: Anyway. Marie, what about you? Parents?
4: Yes. And I was very upset at my mother for throwing away my art projects. And she threw them out. Like
2: I made, as a kid?
4: Yes. I made like bowls. I made little
2: ceramics class.
4: Little, yes, mm-hmm. And she threw them
3: a
4: all
3: mug.
4: Out.
3: Did you make a mug?
0: Not quite worth what the G.I. Joe dolls are worth.
3: No,
0: today.
3: Not at all.
0: Not really.
4: No,
0: worth.
4: But they were made from the heart, and I can't believe my mother just threw them out. And I said, "Mother, I made this for you with my own hands."
0: Mother.
3: Yeah, that's the, yeah. The way she calls her mom "mother" just freaks me out.
4: So I was very upset. I was very.
0: All right.
4: Upset.
0: What about you, Astra? What about you?
5: One day, I was going to throw something away in the garbage, and what did I see in there? My Furby. I was like, why is my Furby in the garbage?
0: Oh.
5: So I took it out.
0: Yeah.
5: It's not going in the... And I put it in my bin, and I still have my Furby. Thank you very much. I have all my stuff.
0: Is it worth anything? Are Furbies worth anything today?
5: I think
0: from the-
5: some of them might be.
0: What about you, Samantha, being the world's most intelligent woman? Was it a pencil sharpener? What was it back in the day?
6: My mom tossed my Rubik's Cube, and that pissed me off a lot. And then she had to go out and buy me another one.
0: Yeah, it's a Rubik's Cube. You can just get another one right away. I don't understand what the problem
6: but it was.
0: It
6: was a big deal to me.
3: I used to have this big Don Mattingly piggy bank bat. And they threw that away. I was very upset when they finally told me that was gone.
6: Oh, and look at this. The texts are starting to roll in. Here's Mitch from Glen Cove. He says, my parents threw away all my old concert t-shirts. Bon Jovi, Def Leppard, Guns N' Roses.
2: Oh,
6: he says,
2: those
6: they didn't
2: awesome.
6: Fit anymore, but I'm still sad. And now they're
3: that's
6: gone.
0: From the original concerts.
6: Yes.
4: Oh. Those are probably valuable.
0: Of course. Of course.
4: I have Diane from Riverhead, Long Island, and she writes, my mom threw away my Cabbage Patch Kid clothes.
2: I'd be pissed.
4: Not the doll, the clothes. She said they were taking up too much space. Are you kidding me?
0: So the outfit, I never knew they had outfit. I didn't know much about Cabbage Patch.
4: Yes, and a little birth certificate too, right, yeah. Astra?
5: Yeah. Absolutely, yeah. So Kelly is texting in from Flushing. She said, my mom threw away my Care Bears, all of them. I had the whole family. I still haven't emotionally recovered. Oh, my God. Remember the Care Bear stare? Like
0: the Care Bear stare. Now, what's the Care Bear stare?
5: You stand there with your hands on your hips, and then their little rainbows would, like, emit, like, sparkles out. So that's the Care Bear stare.
4: And they'd light up, remember, yeah. In the middle. Little thing. Oh. So
5: I think that
4: precious.
5: Was the glowworm.
3: Back to some masculine stuff. Danny from Staten Island. Said my dad threw away my old baseball glove because it was falling apart. That's messed up. I still have my glove from when I was in Little League.
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0: You stay locked in. Give you options. Morning Crew got news that's dropping. What's popping?
1: All right, let's begin with Samantha, because I want to hear about this new scam called the jury duty scam. What is that about, Samantha?
2: So now what's happening is police or court officials claiming you missed jury duty are demanding money to keep you from being arrested. They'll send you official-looking documents to scare you into paying. And the FBI got over 6,000 complaints that this happened to people last year to the tune of $36 million, this scam. So don't fall for it. Isn't that crazy?
3: There's a number on the jury duty thing to call.
2: Here's the thing. Say you skip out on jury duty, and I don't recommend anyone do that. Do your civic duty. But let's say you do skip out. They can't arrest you for that. They can fine you in New York $250, but no one's ever going to call you and demand money to keep you out of jail.
1: That's these scammers know that you were up for jury duty and you skipped it.
2: They at least know that a notice went out. So that's how they're getting people.
4: Oh, wow.
1: All right, let's go to Anthony now on What's Poppin' Anthony. It's part two in your series of candy corn collaborations. 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
3: Well, just when you thought candy corn beer couldn't get any worse, the frozen pizza comedy Tombstone is taking sweet and savory pizza to a whole new unfortunate level with a limited edition candy corn pizza kit.
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4: Ew, that's so gross.
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1: All right.
3: First of 3 drops starts tomorrow.
1: Hey, for some of our Produce Anthony fans out there, will there be a part 3 of your candy corn?
3: I hope so.
1: Okay.
3: I hope so.
1: All right. If you love eating out, get ready because restaurants are going to be enforcing cell phone sections. Is that correct, Astra?
4: That is correct. I mean, we're all glued to our cell phone, and a lot of times people don't know how to be discreet when using them, and they end up being disruptive, especially while eating. And we're all guilty of it, especially myself, taking pictures of everything at the table. But if you're a boomer or a Gen Xer, you remember back in the day, the restaurants had smoking or non-smoking sections. Some restaurants and bars have actually started asking people to put their phones into lockable pouches when they arrive, kind of like what they do at concerts and shows. Other restaurants are offering perks for people to give up their cell phones, like for a bottle of wine, or even some Chick-fil-A locations have a cell phone coops challenge where groups can stash their phones in a box in exchange for free ice cream. Yeah, some places even have signs up saying cell phones are banned and they're going to ask guests to leave if they don't follow the rules. So if you walked into a restaurant and the host said phones or no phones, which side are you choosing?
1: Wow. You need a new mattress? Well, Marie's here to help you. There's a new TikTok hack out there on how to clean it. What?
2: Yes.
3: First of all, you know how to use TikTok, Marie.
2: Right?
4: Would you? This is just what I saw. Someone sent it to me, Aunt.
3: Got it.
4: Would you put shaving cream on your mattress? Well, people on TikTok are doing it. And as ridiculous as it sounds, this is one of those internet hacks that actually works, you guys. Now, this isn't exactly new. People have been using shaving cream to clean their mattress stains for years.
1: Never
4: but, you know,
1: knew that.
3: Yeah, never
4: everything
3: knew that.
4: Old is new again, and especially when TikTok discovers it. Now, the idea is that the ingredients in shaving cream

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10: Becoming partly sunny, warm and humid today with a high of 84 degrees. Tonight down to 60. Saturday, partly sunny and 70. Sunday, mostly cloudy, rainy. Sunday's high 65. Right now, partly cloudy and 65 at the Beat of New York.
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1: ¿Qué pasa?
2: Hey! Speedy's here.
3: All right, Speedy. Welcome, ladies and gentlemen, to Speedy's Freestyle Pick of the Week. And how you feeling? How you looking? How you smelling?
1: I'm feeling good, smelling good, as always, rocking my Dracar. You know how we do, Poppy.
3: Oh, yeah, the Dracar.
2: Love it.
3: Yeah. All right, Speedy. What you got for us this week?
1: Yeah, well, this week we're going to 1988. Made it all the way up to number 8 on the Hot 100. Catch Me, I'm Falling, Pretty Poison!
3: Wait a minute, this is a freestyle song? This was always classified as a freestyle song, Speedy?
1: Yeah.
3: I didn't know that.
1: It's considered

0: Poison, come on, that takes you down memory lane with Speedy right there on Speedy's freestyle pick of the week. But Jade Starling, I remember Jade.
1: Yes, sir. 1988, Papi. That's when I had the IROC.
2: The IROC.
0: Oh, you had it. Tell me about your IROC. What color was it?
1: I had a red with a black interior. Remember, it came with rims and everything. 5.7 TPI engine in it.
0: All right, very good, Speedy. Last question. What did you have hanging from the rearview mirror?
1: The cologne on top of the dash.
2: Air freshener.
3: Oh, the air freshener.
0: Air freshener. Oh,
4: I see.
0: Right next to the bobblehead Jesus.
1: You were close. You were close. It wasn't a bobblehead. It was a regular Jesus.
0: Regular Jesus. Okay, but...
1: And what else did I have hanging up in there? Oh, I had the fuzzy dices. I forgot about that.
2: The fuzzy dice. Come on.
0: I love it. Cruising where?
1: Oh, I used to be 86th Street. Then you used to go to the park in Queens. There used to be a park in Queens. I forgot which one it was.
2: Oh, Astoria? Was it Astoria Park?
1: Astoria Park. Astoria Park.
2: I used to go there, too.
0: I love it.
1: Yeah. You know what? I had the jacket open with the chains on, looking good. Woo, yeah.
2: Oh, that was you? Yeah. That was you I saw?
0: Speedy, everyone. Speedy. Yay. On the freestyle pick of the week right there. Speedy, we'll see you next Friday.
1: That's right, Papi. 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
0: And it's time for Astor's Entertainment.
2: Well, there's some serious allegations involving Halle Berry. Her ex-husband, Oliver Martinez, filed a restraining order and is seeking sole custody.

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1: I'm proud of being a Latin artist because we minority, a lot of people didn't believe in us, and now we're doing big things, and it's just inspiring, you know, for a lot of people that come from that same world. What I'm trying to do, inspire people with my story, my life, and my career.
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4: Hi. How are you? I'm calling to see if I get those tickets to see what's in the Heights.
5: Do you want to see In the Heights?
4: Yes, I want to know if I'm the winner. Am I the number 20 caller?
5: You are, my friend.
4: Look at that.
5: Look at that. Happy Friday. What's your name and where are you from?
4: My name is Carol Corrales, and I am from Queens, New York.
5: All right. Well, In the Heights is going to be at the New York City Center. 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Tell everybody who's kicking off this fiesta.
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6: Hey, Titi me preguntó si tengo mucha novia. 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

0: tell me something good.
1: This is Jeff from Hackensack.
2: Tell me something good.
0: Tell me something good. Jeff from Hackensack, New Jersey on the phone. All right, Jeff, you know the way it works. Got a KTU Morning Crew t-shirt for you. Tell me something good.
1: Well, it was a long time coming, but I just got a promotion.
3: Oh, that's congrats.
0: What do you do, Jeff? What do you do? What do you do?
1: I worked at a camp for handicapped kids during the summer, and I was teaching during the year, but I didn't love that. I was hoping that this full-time gig would come through at the camp, and it finally did after 5 summers there.
4: Wow.
3: Oh, that's wonderful.
4: Whoa. That's cool.
0: Tell me a little bit about a camp for handicapped kids. Now, I'd love to, what goes into this? What, walk me through this.
1: Well, it's just a typical camp that you can imagine, but everybody there has some type of disability, so we do anything from Down syndrome to cerebral palsy, autism, all ages from 5 and up. It's open to any taxpayer in the county.
3: Do you all have to have special, like, do you take medical classes to know how to work their equipment and help them if there's an emergency? Do you have to get special certifications?
1: I can administer an EpiPen if you need, and then I am CPR certified, but usually 2 or 3 people in each group has to be CPR certified.
0: Now, when you say camp, so this isn't a beach or a lake or somewhere out in the forest? And I thought...
1: No, we do. We're at the beach. That's our main campus, but we'll do field trips to the movies when it's raining. We'll do the mall, mini golf, whatever you think of. Whatever nice summertime activity that you can think of, we can handle anything.
3: Isn't that awesome?
0: Is awesome. Give it up for this guy right
3: yes,
0: here.
3: I'm thinking, Jeff, really. So, Jeff, let me ask you this. If there's any parent out there that have any worries or fears about sending their special needs child to a summer camp, can you give them some advice?
1: Yeah, there's nothing to worry about. We handle everything. We've been doing this for years. The camp has been around for 60 years, so we're well-versed in any type of disability, any age. You know, any dietary restrictions, because everybody's got peanut allergies or gluten-free now, so mm-hmm. we can handle that. The only rule is make sure your kid isn't a biter before you send them. No biting, otherwise you get sent back.
3: Yeah, well,
0: that
3: okay.
0: That would leave Anthony out. Anthony couldn't.
5: You gotta laugh.
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0: partly sunny and 68 at the beat of New York.
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7: 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All right, so here we go. It's another 4 to 5 month update. Following the call, here we go.
8: I'm sitting in front of this guy's house, and my wife is inside.
7: I know. Listen to me. We read the letter. We expedited this call because it's happening right now in real time, Marie. This guy is.
8: So what? You're camping with my kids, but I brought him over to my parents' house.
7: Who is this guy?
8: I have no idea who this guy is. I got a tip from a friend.
7: Never works out, Angelo.
9: And the longer you sit there, the more upset you're going to get. So I'm going
8: to
9: ask you, please,
8: to
9: pull away from the house. Angelo, I'm going to ask you to pull away from the house, or I don't want to be involved with this phone call.
8: I'm not going anywhere. I know she's in there. She's him right now.
7: We're not going to place a call to Brianna until you pull away from the house.
8: Yeah, I know
7: it's tough.
8: I need somebody's help.
9: So you want us to call your wife?
7: I don't know, man. I don't know.
8: Yes, please.
7: I don't know.
9: What do you want to do, Sean?
7: I don't know. I don't know. I'm thinking. Let me think. I don't know. I don't know.
9: Okay.
8: Guys, I need you.
7: All right, you're down the street from the guy's house. We've been down this road. We've been doing War of the Roses for years. We've been down this road maybe twice. I remember once, definitely 6 years ago.
8: Just think if you were me.
7: I know.
9: Should we call the cops and have them there? Is that a possibility?
7: Okay, it would take too long to get the cops there, and we're on the radio. Yeah. Give us an address. Can you give us an address, Angelo? Give us an address.
8: The address is 39 Street, Brooklyn, New York.
7: Give me your wife's number. Go ahead.
8: 917-622-23.
7: Go ahead, Anthony. Go ahead.
9: Okay. We're going to dial her up now?
7: Yeah, we're going to dial her up.
9: All right, and your wife's name is Bree?
8: Yes.
10: Hey, this is Bree. I'm not available to take your call right now. Leave a message and I'll call you back as soon as possible. Thanks. Bye.
8: I know you're inside there. Are you kidding me? I'm supposed to be out camping with the kids. You're up there some dude. I can't believe you would do this to us.
11: I hung up, guys. I hung up.
7: Oh, man. Okay.
9: This is very worrisome, this whole situation.
7: Just take a deep breath, Angela. Yeah. Take a deep breath right now.
9: I know that you're upset.
11: Guys,
7: what is that? Whoa.
11: She's calling back. She's star 69. She got,
9: She's calling you back and on that
7: She's star 69,
11: yeah. Yeah. She's calling back. You want me to pick up or? Yes.
9: What do you want to do here?
7: Pick it up.
11: All right. Go ahead.
10: Hey, Angelo, who is it?
7: Angelo, what do you want to do? Angelo, what do you want to do?
12: Who are you talking to? We are friends of Angelo,
7: helping Angelo, who's a friend of ours.
12: What are you talking about? I don't understand what you're talking about.
7: You're in some strange guy's home. He's sitting out in front of a strange guy's home right now.
12: Stop.
7: This guy's house.
9: Parked in the driveway. He's not.
12: Stop.
7: Brianna?
12: My kid's okay.
7: Of course your kids are okay with Angelo's parents. And he's not camping. He's sitting out down the street from where you are located right now with some strange guys.
12: Where am I located right now?
9: We know that you're at 9 Street in Brooklyn.
11: She hung up. Okay.
9: Okay. Well.
7: All right, Angelo, she hung up. You drive away from the house now. Drive away. Deal with this later. Go to your parents' home. Go to where your kids are.
9: And that's exactly where you should go right now. Go be with your children right now. Try and keep it together.
7: Marie, can you?
9: Yes,
7: we're
9: going to
7: take you off the air right now, Angela. We're taking you off the air right now. All right, Kate, to you.
9: I'm going to talk to you right now, okay?
7: So, here we go. The update. We called Angelo the very next day after that call took place almost 4 months ago, and he didn't return our calls. We were wondering, oh my God, is this guy okay? Whatever happened? He didn't return our calls for 3 full days, and he finally did. Here we go. Angelo told us that she didn't come home for the 2 days after that call took place. So she didn't even come home that night. She didn't come home for 2 days. She then called 2 days later and said, I'm coming home. But before I come home, she wanted Angelo to take the kids and drop the kids off at his parents. He did. She then came.
13: More complicated when two parents that are separated or already dealing with a custody dispute can't figure out a way quickly to get along and do what's right for their child. When a teenager runs away, one parent may blame the other, disagree about calling police, or even accuse the other of failing to supervise. But the immediate focus here should be locating the child, confirming that she's safe, and making sure both parents communicate clearly and effectively. The rest can wait. And if separated parents cannot agree on how to respond, or the custody arrangement is making the crisis harder, a family lawyer or mediator can step in quickly to protect the child and help the parents move forward responsibly. In these situations, fast action matters. 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

0: KTU and the Hollywood Hamilton Show and the KTU Morning Crew. Once again, by the way, congratulations to Samantha and the gang at Good Company Creations out of Manhattan. 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
0: 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KTU. All right, it's time for Marie's Moment. Marie's Inspirational Moment of the Morning.
2: 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Happy Friday, everybody.
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It's Astra commercial free right here on KTU, and it's the last weekend to get in on New York City's first ever Pizza Week. 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

I was just reading that if you drink up to 5 8-ounce cups of coffee a day, it's generally safe for most adults, linking to lower risk of heart failure, stroke, and heart disease in people. 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Hit me on the text at 69935. 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

We are commercial free more than 2.5 hours right here on KTU. I'm Astra. And are you that person that can never figure out what you want to do for lunch? Well, TikTok to the rescue. There's a new trend that basically chooses your place for you. It's called Lunch in My City. And it's really simple. Just search that phrase on TikTok, type in Lunch in My City, and then click the first local restaurant video that pops up, and that's where you're going to eat. In fact, this trend is taking off because it's a food adventure and it's also local discovery. And people are stumbling upon everything from hidden neighborhood gems to family-owned restaurants that they never even knew existed. Gotta love that TikTok algorithm planning your lunch break for you. So just in case you need a place to go for today, remember, Lunch in My City on TikTok. Enjoy. It's KTU.

0: 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Astro, what are you still doing here? Go enjoy your weekend.
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0: Oh, I love looking at yours. Well, if you love looking at both of our faces, there is a new episode of Tales Over Cocktails on iHeartRadio. So go check it out. The Beat of New York. Good morning.

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It is produced entirely by Pharrell Williams. I am so excited for this. 103.5 KTU is the beat of New York, and we are commercial free for your Friday.

103.5 KTU, the beat of New York, and tomorrow is Mean Girls Day. Why? Well, in the movie, Lindsay Lohan's character has this crush on Aaron Samuels, and in the movie, he asked her in math class what day it was, and it was October 3rd. So there you go. It is Mean Girls Day tomorrow. The beat of New York is commercial free.

And speaking of nostalgia, TRL was everything back in the day. Like, we would race home from school, and it put so many artists on the map. Well, they had the big reunion in Times Square yesterday with 4 out of the 5 members of NSYNC showing up. KTU.

I think we all have that friend who is just always late. But how late can you be before it's officially rude? We're going to talk about that here on 103.5 KTU.

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If Justin had showed, can you imagine? I mean, it was so great to see 4 out of the 5 guys of NSYNC show up for the TRL reunion yesterday. Like, it really brought back so many amazing memories. 103.5 KTU is the beat of New York.

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2: Yes, my friends, the Friday edition lunch break beats are officially on with DJ Jenny Costa on the turntables. We are so pumped for our Yankees, by the way. In the American League Best of Five Division Series, they're going to be taking on the Tampa Bay Rays starting tomorrow night.

0: skies mostly sunny and in the 80s, high 85 today. It'll be mostly sunny, cooler tomorrow, high 73.
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103.5 KCU Feel Good Friday is here, and so is Teddy Swims. Yes, the Ugly Tour at Barclay Center tonight. We've been waiting for this one, so shout out to you if you're going tonight. And better yet, if you want tickets right here, let me know.

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By the way, I just wanted to give a shout out to our Harry Styles winner this week, and that was Michelle from Union, New Jersey. 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

0: summer-like weather. It's sunny today, high 85, mostly sunny tomorrow with a high of 73.
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So four out of the five members of NSYNC, not Justin Timberlake, they reunited at the MTV studios in Times Square for the TRL reunion taping. That was so cool to see. 103.5 KTU is the beat of New York.

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throwing it back. And speaking of Beyonce and Jay-Z's iconic music video for That One has officially surpassed 1 billion views on YouTube. And that's actually her third to enter that billion views club. 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

We are throwing it back here on 103.5 KTU now. In theaters this weekend, Book Talk and Tom Cruise go head-to-head. And Verity could actually become Anne Hathaway's third number one film after The Devil Wears Prada 2 and The Odyssey. It's aiming for a $35 million start. We shall see. 103.5 KTU is the beat of New York.

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3: Very summer-like out there today. Mostly sun, high near 85. It'll be mostly sunny tomorrow, high 73. And then some PM showers on Sunday, high 66.
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103.5 KTU. It's Wendy Wild, and this sounds like it's going to be so much fun. So New York City is going to be hosting a massive scavenger hunt, and I'll tell you what I know that's coming up in just a bit here on the Beat of New York.

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friend, we've been waiting for this one. The Ugly Torrid is in town tonight, coming to Brooklyn. Yes, Teddy Swims. He will be here. Doors open at 6:30. Show starts at 7. It's 103.5 KTU, the beat of New York.

103.5 KTU, and I may just have to roll through Grand Central on my way home today. There is a life-size Monopoly board. Yep, at Grand Central Terminal, and it's going to be there through Sunday. They have oversized dice. They have different Atlantic City-themed spaces, photo ops, and a special appearance by Mr. Monopoly himself. So I definitely want to check this out. It is the Beat of New York.

0: 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And that was what we needed to open the first AI-powered shipping container grocery store in the country. Having a powerhouse like AT&T stand behind you takes it to a whole new level.
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KTU, the beat of New York. Yes, summer in the city. Love it for October. 1-800-245-1035 to kick off the weekend. DJ Pauly D tickets for 1 week from tonight at the rooftop at Pier 17.

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2: Finally, some good news. Outbound upper level George Washington Bridge, that overturned vehicle accident is gone. The bad news is all roads leading to the outbound bridge are terrible. Henry Hudson both ways, the Deegan both ways. Bronx River's not terrible, but then you got to deal with the westbound Cross Bronx. Those delays begin at the Bruckner. Inbound bridge up to about a 25 to 30 minute delay from your 95 approaches. Lincoln and Holland tunnels 30 to 35 minutes out apiece.

0: Westbound Bell Parkway, stop and go from Flatbush Avenue to the Verrazano Bridge. Westbound Staten Island Expressway end-to-end. Garden State Parkway, slam both ways between Route 280 and 22. From the WOR Newsroom, I'm Adrienne Watson.
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103.5 KTU, the beat of New York, and a great hour ahead. The KTU Top 2 just after 4:30, spotlighting the year 2009, and DJ Bodega Brat in the mix just before 5.

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10: Several problems if you're heading west in New Jersey on Route 78. First of all, you're slow westbound passing 287 for several miles. There was a problem by exit 20 in Lebanon. There was a fuel spill there. And then farther west by exit 7 in Bethlehem Township, that's a crash. And that has a 3-mile delay. Local roads are the only way to get around that problem. Eastbound 78, a 3-mile delay to the Summit Road area and Summit with a crash. Outbound approaches to the George Washington Bridge all loaded. Outbound Lincoln and Holland about 30 to 35 minutes apiece. From the WOR Newsroom, I'm Adrian Watson.
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13: 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But temperatures in the 60s, so still a bit nice. 70s for tomorrow.
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1035 KTU, the beat of New York. Yes, coming up in just a few minutes for a Friday afternoon. It's the KTU Top 2 on the drive home as we spotlight in the year 2009. Now, later on tonight, what a great concert in Brooklyn, Barclays Center, Teddy Swims.

0: in all directions. The Whitestone Bridge heavy both ways. The Throgs Neck Bridge slow to Queens. It is okay to the Bronx. All your southbound approaches to the Cross Bronx are still loaded from the earlier serious accident. In New Jersey, a lot of volume on the New Jersey Turnpike southbound Eastern Spur by 15X. Southbound Western is better. From the WOR Newsroom, I'm Adrian Watson.
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4: Oh yeah, summertime in October, we'll take it. Plus, to kick off the weekend, you know it, DJ Bodega Brad in the mix. The weekend kickoff mini mixes right here, and we extend our KTU Top 2 where we focus on 2009, and Brad gets to mix some tunes from 09 right now. We got some Lady Gaga coming, some Pussycat Dolls, LaRue, Cascada, and Jason Derulo all coming up in the mix as we kick off the weekend together with Brad.

0: Then partly cloudy skies for the remainder of the night. We'll be in the 60s, and tomorrow, highs in the 70s with sunshine.
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Wow, some really, really great weather the last couple of days. Enjoy, and thanks for taking along the beat of New York. 103.5 KTU and DJ Bodega Brad is in the mix. We're kicking off the weekend together. Of course, Brad is in the mix later on tonight at 1 a.m. as we get closer to the American League Division Series. About 24 hours away, this time tomorrow night, Yankees get set for Game 1 in Tampa Bay.

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0: heading out toward Long Island. Then we'll clear it out later on tonight with temperatures in the 60s. We're in the 70s with sunshine tomorrow.
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1035 KTU, the beat of New York, less than a half hour away. Yes, it's the pro show as we go in the mix at 7 p.m. Then pro mixes from 9 to midnight. Then Tommy Nappy, Bodega Brad, and Raphael Valentino for a Friday.

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2: Storms are out of the city now. They have moved off to Long Island, Westbury, Hicksville, Plainview, Bethpage, all getting some showers for this evening. They'll end on the overnight tonight. We're down to about 65, and then tomorrow, highs in the 70s with sunshine.
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1: Well, hello, Friday. We've made it to the weekend, ladies and gentlemen, boys and girls. Hope everybody had an amazing week. And we're here to kick off your Friday night. Pro Style up in the building. This is the Pro Show. We're going to be rocking all the way to midnight. And I got your Friday night house party on deck. All right, keep it locked. It's KTU. Here we go. Yeah.

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It's 103.5 K2, the beat of New York. Don't forget, all weekend long, we're going to have your pair of tickets to see John Summit, Barclays Center, November 29th. We will let you know when to call in for those. In the meantime, let's get back to the music. Teddy Swims right here on your number one.

103.5 KT of the Beat of New York. Happy Friday. Pro Style up in the building. 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Hope it was great, and I hope this weekend's even better for you. Guys, don't forget, it could get better by just watching our 2026 iHeartRadio Music Festival. 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Full details, ktu.com. But yeah, go relive that and go watch that. It was amazing. I was there. I'm telling you. Let's go.

is going down. Sort of 3.5 KT to the beat of New York. Happy Friday. Pro style up in the building. Ready for a big weekend of sports here in New York. You got the Jets going at it. You got the Giants going at it. And, of course, the New York Yankees game one of the ALDS against the Tampa Bay Rays. That is happening tomorrow. And then, of course, football on Sunday. Right? We'll have all your updates on everything right here on KTU.

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15: In Essex County, eastbound side of Route 280 loaded from the Garden State Parkway to Route 21 as they clear a crash. Southbound eastern spur of the New Jersey Turnpike slow by 15X. The southbound western spur is moving better. Still delays inbound at the Lincoln Tunnel, maybe a 15-minute delay. The outbound side down to just minor. Holland is 10 minutes in from the Pulaski Skyway. Still about a 15-minute delay on the outbound side there. Inbound, George Washington Bridge, about a 10 to 15-minute delay to the upper level. You're still loaded on the Cross Bronx eastbound to 3rd Avenue. From the WOR Newsroom, I'm Adrienne Watson.
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Let's go. It's 103.5 KT, the beat of New York. Man, this weather. It was like summer 2.0 today, all right? Up in the high 80s. Felt like 100. I was outside putting up some Halloween decorations, sweating. It feels great, though. Still warm outside right now. So we'll talk more about the weather and what you guys could expect next week. In the meantime, let's enjoy the weekend right here on your number one, baby. It's KTU. Rah, rah.